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Been hurt before, so now I'm slow to change. 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

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What a break.

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Saturday night, with my suit buttoned tight and my suede on, I'm getting my kicks, digging arty French flicks with my shades on. 'Cause I'm too much, I'm a gas, I am anything but middle class. 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

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You give the kid your best, and you hope she'll pass the test when you finally send her out into the world somewhere. Although she's grown, I'm betting I never

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Fat Daddy, you've been gone too long.